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0: Yeah, that's the title, Step. Snoop Dogg and Swiss Beats doing the thing on 103.5 WRBO. Lou here on the case, doing it, man. And hey, get ready. Coming up a little before 8 o'clock tonight, all your favorites in the mix. Club RBO, my man DJ Big B on the ones and twos. Be coming at you here in just momentarily, man, so get ready. You already know how it's going down. Big B on the ones and twos, Club RBO. And yes, indeed, that's how we do it. We've got more of your favorites lined up. It's coming your way. 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
1: And they found me out of Little West Helena, Arkansas. You know what I'm saying? Because what? 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
11: Well, certainly not a bad evening temperature-wise, thanks to all the storms earlier in the day. We'll stay in the 70s overnight. Tomorrow's more hot and humid as we approach upper 80s and lower 90s. We'll get some scattered storms developing in the afternoon and evening. From WRG News Channel 3, I'm Chief Meteorologist Tyler Eliason.
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0: Well, that song right there got cups in the air. That's the title. Mike Clark Jr. doing the thing, man, and going hard in the paint for sure. Southern Soul for you on 103.5 WRBO. And guess what? We got more of that Southern Soul for you happening on tomorrow, man. You want to check it out. Blues at Sunrise from 9 to noon with RJ Stone. And then from noon to 2, it's the Trail Ride. Little Southern Soul jams. And then later on tomorrow night, 7 o'clock. Yeah. My man, DJ Jammin' Jay steps in on the ones and twos to do his thing. It's Southern Soul Saturday Night Mix. So that's happening tomorrow. If you like that Southern Soul, keep that in mind, won't you? It's going to about wrap things up for yours truly for today. Yep, my time is done for the day, but we thank you so much for being part of the show as always. Hopefully we've done just enough for you to join us again tomorrow afternoon, my friends. 2 o'clock, Lord's willing, and the creek don't rise. We'll be back at you then. All right, take care. My man, DJ Big B. He's coming up next. He'll be on the wheels of steel, spinning all your favorites, putting it all in the mix. Club RBO, Friday edition's up next. You keep it here. We'll see you when we see you.
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1: Temperature-wise, thanks to all the storms earlier in the day, we'll stay in the 70s overnight. Tomorrow's more hot and humid as we approach upper 80s and lower 90s. We'll get some scattered storms developing in the afternoon and evening. From WRG News Channel 3, I'm Chief Meteorologist Tyler Eliason.
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1: Hey, this is Monique Jordan. 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
4: Well, certainly not a bad evening temperature-wise, thanks to all the storms earlier in the day. We'll stay in the 70s overnight. Tomorrow's more hot and humid as we approach upper 80s and lower 90s. We'll get some scattered storms developing in the afternoon and evening. From WRG News Channel 3, I'm Chief Meteorologist Tyler Eliason.
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1: Evening temperature-wise, thanks to all the storms earlier in the day, we'll stay in the 70s overnight. Tomorrow's more hot and humid as we approach upper 80s and lower 90s. We'll get some scattered storms developing in the afternoon and evening. From WRG News Channel 3, I'm Chief Meteorologist Tyler Eliason.
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0: Memphis's best mix of R&B.
2: Well, certainly not a bad evening temperature-wise, thanks to all the storms earlier in the day. We'll stay in the 70s overnight. Tomorrow's more hot and humid as we approach upper 80s and lower 90s. We'll get some scattered storms developing in the afternoon and evening. From WRG News Channel 3, I'm Chief Meteorologist Tyler Eliason.
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1: Champagne. Everybody get a laugh. 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
1: Good evening temperature-wise, thanks to all the storms earlier in the day. We'll stay in the 70s overnight. Tomorrow's more hot and humid as we approach upper 80s and lower 90s. We'll get some scattered storms developing in the afternoon and evening. From WRG News Channel 3, I'm Chief Meteorologist Tyler Eliason.
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1: 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Because what? 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
1: Well, certainly not a bad evening temperature-wise, thanks to all the storms earlier in the day. We'll stay in the 70s overnight. Tomorrow's more hot and humid as we approach upper 80s and lower 90s. We'll get some scattered storms developing in the afternoon and evening. From WRG News Channel 3, I'm Chief Meteorologist Todd.
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1: Temperature-wise, thanks to all the storms earlier in the day, we'll stay in the 70s overnight. Tomorrow's more hot and humid as we approach upper 80s and lower 90s. We'll get some scattered storms developing in the afternoon and evening. From WRG News Channel 3, I'm Chief Meteorologist Tyler Eliason.
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1: Well, certainly not a bad evening temperature-wise, thanks to all the storms earlier in the day. We'll stay in the 70s overnight. Tomorrow's more hot and humid as we approach upper 80s and lower 90s. We'll get some scattered storms developing in the afternoon and evening. From WRG News Channel 3, I'm Chief Meteorologist Tyler Eliason.
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1: Temperature-wise, thanks to all the storms earlier in the day, we'll stay in the 70s overnight. Tomorrow's more hot and humid as we approach upper 80s and lower 90s. We'll get some scattered storms developing in the afternoon and evening. From WRG News Channel 3, I'm Chief Meteorologist Tyler Eliason.
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1: Ladies and gentlemen, everybody that's in listening range, all of you incredibly made people, all of you who are blessed to still be here, everybody that God gave another shot, why don't you just say, I appreciate it, Lord? Why don't you tell him how much you thank him for it? Have you thought about that? Today is a great day, man. As a matter of fact, today is a day that the Lord has made. Come on now, let us rejoice and be glad in it. Period. Don't worry about what happened to you yesterday. You can't do nothing about that. Stop overburdening yourself and worrying about tomorrow. Tomorrow may be completely different from the way you anticipate. So to remove anxiety from your life, remove concern over the two things you could do nothing about, your past and your future. Live today. Give us this day our daily bread. That's the deal, man. What's up, y'all? Steve Harvey Morning Show. Shirley Strawberry, Carla Pharrell, Mississippi Monica, Junior Boy, the comeback kid and the legend that is Nephew Tommy Jr.
0: Unc, man.
1: What's on your mind, man?
0: Well, Unc, you, man, how you doing, Unc? How is you holding? How you doing?
1: Well, listen to me. You hear me this morning?
0: Yeah.
1: Mm-hmm. Yeah. I'm up and rolling with gratitude. Right, look, man, Steve. Whatever besets you, the one thing about it, I have a track record with God. God has gotten me through every difficult time I've ever been in. I expect him to do the same thing again. So I live my life in that expectation, you know. We appreciate all the prayers y'all have sent out to the family and everything. You know, family doing best they can. It's a tough loss, man. My father-in-law, James Bridges Sr., was married to Doris for 64 years. Next year would have been their 65th anniversary. Mm-hmm. So, you know, that's a long time two people be together, man.
2: Yeah.
1: Mm-hmm. I'm nobody's hurting like her. Right. Nobody, you know. And then he had two children. That was Marjorie and her brother, James Jr. And, you know, they hold it. They hold it. But you know how grief is. Everybody out there, y'all know. Y'all know how grief is.
2: Yes, sir.
1: He can hold you around your neck for a minute, man.
3: Don't we know it.
1: You be looking at your tongue, it be dry. You know, it do some things to you, man.
2: Looking at your tongue.
1: You know.
4: Look at your tongue.
0: It can do some things to you.
2: What?
4: Of all go-to examples.
1: Yeah. Yeah.
2: That's why we love
1: dry choking.
2: That's why we love you right there.
1: Yeah. Gotta use humor. You gotta do something, man. Sit up in here and just be good, bro.
2: Not with him. I'm like, I've never looked at my tongue.
0: Oh, man.
2: I love this show. We laugh, we cry.
0: Man, I don't know what to feel right now.
1: I did tell this one old dude that came up to my mother-in-law, we're here for you. Hey, man, move around. Move around. Better not catch you over at the house, dropping nothing off, none of that. Just going where you going, pig.
0: Don't come back here. Yeah.
1: Oh, let's hear. We're going to be here for you. No, we're here for her.
4: He all ready right. to fight.
1: Take your little meatloaf sandwich, go on somewhere.
0: Yeah, you all right now.
2: We got a great show planned for you today. We'll hear from the nephew as he runs that prank back right after this.
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1: It is time now for the nephew to run that prank back. Nephew, what you got for us today?
2: This is love, etc. Love, etc.
1: Oh. That sounds nice. You know, I like the term.
2: I always make the mistake. Is it ETC or ECT?
1: ETC.
2: Okay.
1: Et cetera.
2: Love, et cetera.
1: Oh, right.
2: Got a prank I can't spell, but here we go. Come on. Love, et cetera.
3: Hello? Hello, I'm trying to reach Kaylin. Kaylin. No, she's not here right now. Who's speaking? This is Dr. Albert. Listen, I was given a call. Are you able to leave a message for me? Yeah. Okay, would you let her know her sessions will be on Wednesdays at 7:30?
4: Sessions? What session are you talking about? Sessions?
3: Well, actually, she signed up for a class, an 8-week class, and it's every Wednesday night at 7:30, okay?
4: What classes are you talking about? What kind of class?
3: This is Love, Etc. Have you heard of us?
4: No.
3: Okay, well, let me kind of give you a little briefing here. Kaylin actually came in and filled out to take some classes, and we're Love, Etc., so we teach different things.
4: What is it, like a seminar or something?
3: Well, we teach foreplay, intimacy, sensual massages, and things like that. And I was actually here when she came and filled out the paperwork. She said she wanted to spruce up her love life with her husband. Are you her husband?
4: Yeah, I'm her husband. But what I'm saying is this like a joint thing? Am I supposed to be there or something?
3: No. This is actually her wanting to actually. If you don't know about it, I'm assuming she wants to surprise you and show you some different things when she finishes her session.
4: When did she come in? Like, she came in. Where are y'all located, first of all?
3: Okay, well, she actually came in a couple weeks ago, and she filled out the paperwork. We're in the downtown area. She said she was very excited. She wanted to do some different things for her husband. We just asked if she gets here a little earlier, probably 15 minutes earlier, so she can shower and put her robe on, and then we can start class.
4: Whoa. Shower and rolls. What's that for?
3: You're not upset about this, are you?
4: Nah, I mean, I don't got no problem with, you know, us. I mean, we married couple, you know what I mean? So, you know, anything to spice up the marriage. But, you know, as far as me not being involved and her going out there by herself, and you talking about taking a bath and a robe and all this other stuff, man, she don't need to be there for no mess like that, man.
3: Well, no, sir. It's nothing like that. I mean, it's basically a class where people get in touch with their sensitive side, and you get to actually, you know, you learn about foreplay, what takes
4: you
3: to the next level.
4: Yeah, but you're talking about 8 weeks, though. 8 weeks. Well, you don't need 8 weeks or nothing like
3: sir,
4: that.
3: Sir,
4: like,
3: you must understand.
4: Like, how y'all even, 8 weeks?
3: So now, listen to me, sir. It's only one night a week. It's only on Wednesday. So, really, you only have 8 sessions.
4: 8 sessions.
3: Exactly.
4: Okay, so why does she have to have a robe, though?
3: Well, you have to bring your robe, sir. Everyone showers, and then they put their robe on, and we actually coach them through, here's how foreplay goes, here's the intimacy, here's sensual massaging.
4: No, fam, you're getting it twisted. What I'm asking you is, you really not explaining yourself enough. Like, what do y'all do? Like, I understand
3: okay,
4: the class.
3: Let's,
4: like a classroom said, if I'm in the class, I'm taking a class. There's nobody touching me. Ain't no cold coming off. Ain't nobody taking no group showers, carrying on. What you got? You sound like y'all having no over. What's going on?
3: No, nothing like that at all. But we do come in contact with our sensual side. Now, she will have a partner in class. She'll deal with that one partner. It's not until the fourth session that we really get into some strong physical contact.
4: Man, what are you talking about? What are you talking about? You're talking about a partner, like you're talking about another woman, like some of our teammate or something? What you talking about? You talking about another dude?
3: Everyone has opposite sex partners.
4: Man, you gotta be out your mind.
3: Sir.
4: I don't even believe you called. Why are you even calling me with this right here?
3: You have to understand, I wasn't calling you, I was trying to reach Miss Kaylin.
4: I don't care who you trying to reach, man. You calling my house. talking about my wife or some rogue and some partners, and it don't get physical to the fourth session of carrying. I ain't gonna be no physical at all.
3: Sir, basically, your wife is trying to surprise you with a good thing.
4: No. Hold on. Just hold on.
3: Sir,
4: I'm gonna get this straightened out real quick. Hold on.
3: Wait. What are you doing?
4: I'm gonna call my wife. That's what I'm about to do.
3: Okay, but you don't understand. She's trying to. It's not good for you to call. She wants to surprise you.
4: It's my wife. You let me handle my wife the way I want to handle it. You hold on. Just hold on.
3: This
4: Drew, you call me back when you get this message. Call me back at the house as soon as you get this message.
3: Sir, hello?
4: Yeah.
3: Sir, she wants to surprise you.
4: Well, we got surprised already, all right? Because first of all, she ain't going to be coming down to y'all little sessions. Where do y'all say y'all do located at again?
3: Well, Love Etc. is in the downtown area.
4: How much this thing's supposed to cost anyway?
3: Well, like I said, she signed up for 8 sessions. One session per week, it's $100 each session. She's already paid the $800, sir.
4: She already paid what?
3: She's paid in full to do all 8 sessions.
4: Man, I know well she ain't paid no $800 to y'all.
3: She's starting this coming Wednesday.
4: She won't be there, I'm going to tell you that right now. And if you got any of that money, if you got any of my money down there, you best be coming back with it. I will be there tomorrow to get my money.
3: Love Etc. is non-refundable.
4: Don't tell me about what's not refundable, what's refundable, what's not refundable. If I show up, I'm going to have my money back right in my hand.
3: Mr. Would you feel a little bit more comfortable if I was her partner during the sessions?
4: Are you married?
3: Sir, yes, I am.
4: How about I do a year with your wife?
3: My wife works with other men in the sessions.
4: That's fine. So I'm going to go ahead and knock your wife down, and then we're going to see how you like it. How about
3: sir,
4: that?
3: Sir, I'm not going to go back and forth.
4: No, we ain't going back and forth. I'm going to come down there, come get my money back, and I'm going to go on forward with my business, and then don't call this house no more. Don't worry about my wife taking a name off the little ledger or whatever. Ain't going to be no classes, player.
3: We're non-refundable. I keep telling you that.
4: Man, who the you think you're raising your voice at?
3: Sir, I keep telling you we're non-refundable.
4: Don't tell me it's non-refundable. Did she go to any sessions yet?
3: No, she has not.
4: She didn't use the service yet, right?
3: But we've already partnered her up. We already have a partner for her.
4: You can't know about that partner. Let the partner use your wife. How about that?
3: Hey, sir, quit bringing my wife into
4: this. You're bringing my wife into it, I'm going to bring your wife into it.
3: Maybe the problem is you. Maybe you're not doing what you need to be doing at home.
4: Who think you talking to? I'm coming down there tomorrow to come get my money. You better have my money. It's going to be your please believe it.
3: What am I supposed to tell her?
4: I don't care nothing about her partner. If her partner is running up, he's going to get his kicked too.
3: Do you know who her partner is?
4: Her partner is. I'm the only partner she got.
3: We partnered her up with Nephew Tommy from the Steve Harvey Morning Show.
4: Man, y'all play too much, man. That's funny, man.
2: That's it. I'll be back in a minute.
1: 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Thank you. Coming up next, it is Ask the CLO, our Chief Love Officer Steve Harvey in the building right after this.
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1: It is time to ask the CLO. We have our very own trillionaire on the Steve Harvey Morning Show. Ask the CLO. You know, he's... You're the closest to it. You're the closest to it. You, trillion. Steve Harvey. Yes, you're the closest.
2: Straight up. Let me clear something up for you. A billion, and you won't be able to find me.
1: It's time now to ask to the CLO. This is from Raquel in Tulsa. Raquel said, I had sex with a few men after I found out my husband cheated on me. 6 years later, we got remarried. I told him that I dated someone while we were divorced. He wants to know if it was only one guy. It was four. Should I be honest?
2: Nope. Nope. I told y'all about this.
1: This is when you lie.
2: Don't do it.
1: I'm with you now, Steve.
2: Him and only him. It's always been him. Uh-huh. Yeah. No, yeah. You don't for what? Yeah. What good is that going to do?
1: Well, she volunteered.
2: Does no
1: it,
2: good.
1: Though. Yeah, she volunteered.
2: I have told y'all.
1: No.
2: And I'm going to say it again. Steve, don't get mad. Listen, in order to maintain a marriage, you are going to have to lie. Now, if you think I'm joking, go on and tell her all the truth you got. Go on and tell her. See where you at. I said that.
1: Mm-hmm.
2: Okay. Men, women, everybody.
3: You stand on that?
2: Body count is not discussed.
1: That's right. Mm-hmm. Yeah. Mm-hmm. Don't volunteer it. Don't bring it up.
2: Yeah. I can never reveal that true number.
1: Okay.
4: Ooh, that's something we wish we could take off. Oof. What was I thinking? Good God.
1: You weren't thinking at the time. You weren't thinking.
2: Oh, yes, Lord. Oh, yes, Lord.
1: All right.

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1: Away a gift.
2: Huh? What?
1: Do not turn away a free gift. Once you find out your wife lies, you have now full permission to lie at will.
3: Yes.
1: Oh, we lying now?
2: Mm-hmm.
1: Cool.
2: Okay.
1: So just go on, man. And it wasn't that big a deal. She told you she was at work. She was at the grocery store. You know.
2: Mm-hmm. But he wants.
1: But I tell you what now. She just gonna tell you she forgot.
2: Yeah.
1: I thought I was, well, oh yeah, I did stop by the grocery store. Yeah, you're right. That's easy. It's easy to get out.
2: But he doesn't mind the lying. He just doesn't want her to lie for no reason. Just a petty lie. You know,
1: there
2: a wasteful
1: is always
2: lie.
1: Always a reason.
2: That's the issue.
1: There is always a reason.
2: Always.
1: She told you that lie for a reason. He don't know who was
2: what
1: in the grocery
2: store. What could be the
1: store?
2: Reason? That she was telling right.
1: Somebody was in the grocery store.
2: Uh-huh.
1: Ooh. At the same time.
2: Wait, what?
1: You know, the butcher, the dude is cutting the meat. He could be big buffed up dude, you know. She getting free lamb chops and stuff. You don't know.
2: Just
1: all of a sudden, you getting prime cuts of meat. Come on now.
2: You didn't complain at dinner. Yeah.
4: Store. It goes down in the grocery
1: somebody
4: store.
1: Somebody got to put in some work to get these prime cuts.
2: She is crazy.
1: What you talking about? Now eat your food and be quiet.
2: It took a lot to get this. All right. Last one, CLO. This is from Kenny Ray in Lake Charles. Kenny Ray writes, my coworker called to vent about her baby daddy. I put it on speakerphone so my wife would know what's up. She's still tripping, saying my coworker and I are too close. How do I get her to understand there is nothing going on?
4: I can assure you that's Kenny Ray.
2: Well, it says Kenny.
1: Well, see, Kenny Ray, your wife want to know why she ain't calling nobody else. Why she
2: Hello.
1: Got to call Kenny Ray.
5: That part.
1: Why you the counselor? We got problems over here you ain't fixed.
5: I'm worried about
1: now you down here trying to fix this heifer's life. No, they ain't old. They just got old names.
2: All right. Coming up at the top of the hour, we will have some entertainment news for you right after this.
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0: Your favorite BET series are now on Paramount Plus. Indiara from Detroit, an overworked teacher, finds herself drawn into a cold case. 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Plus, Eva Marcil returns as Madam, a woman who fights to retain control of her exotic male dancers in the final season of All the Queen's Men, now streaming. 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Well, guys, Starz has announced its newest sequel series. It's called Power Legacy, starring Joseph Sikora as Tommy Egan again and Michael Rainey Jr. as Tariq St. Patrick. Power Legacy will bring Tommy and Tariq back together. They'll be business partners now that will take over New York's drug scene. This will be an 8-episode event only on Starz. So I got to ask you, are you excited for the sequel or you excited? Or get this, what if Omari Hardrick as Ghost came back? Would you be excited then?
1: If they bring him back from the dead, yes. We're going to have to bring him back.
2: We want to see Ghost.
3: Yeah.
1: We want to see Ghost. Okay. Yes.
0: Well, maybe they will. It doesn't say, but maybe they will bring him back for this new series.
1: So we got a dead dope dealer that's back. That's going to make any sense. Huh?
0: Hence the name Ghost. I don't know.
2: Right.
0: But Tommy Tariq are good. You know, they're really good. They're really, really good. So we'll see how that works. But okay. All right. Moving on. What, Steve? You loved Power.
1: Yep, what? On.
2: Used to give us updates. Remember, you used to do my updates on Power.
1: Yeah,
2: you
1: but I ain't never seen
2: watch
1: it.
2: The show. You did.
3: I ain't never seen it.
1: I just know what's going on.
0: But you love the show, though. Yeah. All right.
2: Game of Thrones and Power.
1: Oh, Game of Thrones.
0: Yes. Now listen to this, guys. Recently, rapper and philanthropist Jeezy was a guest on the Today Show, and he shared why he hasn't been dating since his divorce back in 2024. Jeezy said, quote, "I'm dating myself right now, and I feel like as a man, you should always take time to be with yourself." Jeezy went on to say that he prioritizes his self-love by taking himself on a solo date every Wednesday night. He says he gets dressed up, heads to his favorite sushi spot, orders sushi, a bottle of sake, and he eats alone. He views this weekly ritual as essential for healing and for personal growth and being comfortable in his own company. I know a lot of women do this, Carla, but do you guys take time to prioritize yourselves? If you do, what do? Yeah. You take yourself on a date?
3: I try to.
4: Yeah, I'm not that fine.
0: So what? You got to be fine to go on a date with you? What are you saying?
4: I've never been there. I've never looked in the mirror and said, I have got to take you out. I just ain't never felt that.
0: But this is a whole self-love thing, you know? You got to love yourself.
2: Don't you kind of do that with fishing, Steve? Yeah. And your alone time, your reset time.
4: Yeah, I just call it alone time. I'm not dating.
0: So you have a problem with the word dating, with the words dating yourself. You don't like that.
4: You know, Jeezy's a good brother. I appreciate him saying I'm not out there loving on me. I'm not this.
5: I'm not attracted to me.
4: Yeah, I'm just really not. And now it's finally coming out. There you go. There you go.
0: It's finally coming out. He was the one that's so fine. Yeah.
3: He said it.
0: Wow. Junior, you don't go take yourself out on dates or do nice things for yourself?
3: No. I try to, but my wife don't let me go nowhere by myself. Are you for real?
2: Really? What do you mean? She doesn't let you
3: if go I try
2: anywhere.
3: To go
4: Why
3: by
4: would
3: myself,
4: go
3: she
4: by
3: grab
4: himself.
0: Himself.
4: Why would Junior go by himself and Chili's is 2 for $30? And now he in there, he can't even participate.
0: Well, that's his favorite restaurant. Jeezy goes to his favorite sushi spot. So, yeah. Wow. So, you guys wouldn't. Okay. All right. But you do other things for self, to take care of yourself, self preservation.
2: Right,
0: yeah. You go, don't you get facials and massages and stuff?
4: I can't imagine walking in a restaurant alone. I can't imagine.
0: Wow. Yeah. Okay.
1: Oh, all right.
0: Yeah. It's a bit progressive. It is. All right. All right, moving on. According to CNN, Elon Musk is on track to become the world's first trillionaire, driven by the massive valuation of SpaceX and as it prepares for his initial public offering on the NASDAQ. He combined holdings across Tesla and SpaceX. His combined holdings, I should say, across Tesla and SpaceX are expected to push his net worth well over $1 trillion. Wow, that's a lot. Most of us can't think past billions, but now he's on track to become the first trillionaire.
4: Okay.
0: He currently holds approximately $273 billion in Tesla stock. It should be noted that Musk's fortune is primarily made of paper wealth, which are his shares in his companies rather than the cash in the bank. Yes, Steve. Yes.
4: Hello. Do you think Tesla is worth more than all this oil in this world? You think Saudi, the UAE, Qatar, you think he got more money than them people that run them countries? You have got to have lost your rabid mind.
2: But this was a man that was in charge of cutting jobs, U.S. Mm-hmm. government jobs,
0: Americans. Yeah, Doge.
2: She had to justify their employment. He's a trillionaire.
4: Yeah, see, Doge was a trick created by Project 2025. Trump loved him because Trump loves anybody that makes money, especially anybody who makes more money than him. So he put him in charge of the budget because he figured he would know. But no, he doesn't know because he's never been without. So he came in and made all these massive cuts with DEI, all this here stuff, not even understanding what he had done, that he had messed up the aviation securities, that he had messed up veterans' rights and benefits. He had taken everything. And all those tax cuts that he called himself saving, they gave those tax cuts, biggest tax cuts in history, to the rich. And when rich people get a tax cut, they don't take the money they save in tax cuts and give it to you.
0: All right.
2: Clearly.
0: All right. Yeah. All right.
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1: Flora says, I've been sleeping with our yard man for a while, and he doesn't like wearing protection. We got into an argument about it, and now he's not answering my husband's text to come to our yard. How can he be so petty when he knows I'm married? What is going on right here?
0: Y'all got to quit writing us with all this craziness, acting like it's normal.
1: Yes.
2: You're not qualified, Steve.
0: Dog, I don't, what y'all want me to do?
1: Yes.
0: Y'all, I can't apply no rules to this stuff. Because y'all keep coming up with all this abnormal mess like it's regular. Hey, that's more than Steve Harvey.

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3: 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Radio got to go.
4: 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Stop saying that.
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1: Now I'm mad. What? Are you insane? You can't say radio.
0: So much confidence, though. 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
3: We ain't on it when we in the car. We ain't on it when we in the car.
4: Yes, we are. Oh,
3: Lord. We can't listen to us.
4: What? Shut up, Sir Tommy.
1: Listen. We need a
2: when I'm in the car, I'm going to be honest with you.
4: Stop saying next question.
2: Yeah, I do. Yeah. Why we got to do this here right here? But I tell you what. Take that air conditioner out that car and see what the hell happened to you. Now, you're crazy driving around like this little fool that said he going to take his rearview mirror out. Can't drive your car without no rearview mirror.
4: I'm with you, Junior. Stupid. Keep that radio.
1: Yes, you got to keep the radio.
2: Radio gone.
1: One has to go. One has to go. We're moving on. Smoked chicken, smoked pork ribs, smoked sausage.
2: Smoked sausage.
1: Sausage.
0: Yeah, smoked sausage.
1: All right.
3: And pork ribs.
1: You make sausage.
3: Yeah. Get rid of pork ribs for me.
1: All right. One has to go.
2: You stupid.
1: You said radio, hell? So you're right there. Whatever.
2: You shut up, Shirley.
1: You shut up, Steve. Oh, no. All right, one has to go. Baseball cap, fedora, cowboy hat. Which one?
0: Oh, cowboy Junior. Hat. Cowboy hat.
1: Definitely not a baseball cap for you. Yeah.
2: No, you can't take that baseball cap.
1: Why is We're moving on.
2: Why is That was the choice.
1: We're moving on.
2: You cannot take that baseball hat.
1: One has to go. Veneers, hair transplant, liposuction. Wow.
3: Hair transplant. I ain't got a
0: hair transplant.
1: Okay.
3: You sure?
2: Yeah, I take that because
1: liposuction and veneers?
3: Yeah,
2: I don't know if
3: Give
2: I
3: me them two. Ooh, I'm going to be fine. And smile.
4: Okay, Ted, you nothing.
1: What, Steve? What, why is your head? Why is your hand in your head in your hand? Why?
2: I thought about lipo till I saw this video, and they be just digging and gouging in you with that stick, and then they don't act like they care, and you be unconscious. I be going, well, you gonna feel pretty messed up when that anesthesia wear off. Yes.
1: Okay. All right, moving on to broccoli, zucchini, and asparagus. Which vegetable has to go? Which one?
0: Zucchini.
1: What?
0: Mm-hmm.
3: I love that asparagus.
1: Yeah, I hate broccoli. Yeah, broccoli. I hate broccoli.
2: Hell no.
4: Love broccoli.
1: I love broccoli.
2: I'll give me that broccoli and zucchini. You can take them little asparagus and spears, put them over there. So I hate when they serve them and they real skinny. You be going, damn.
1: Oh, the asparagus spears.
2: Yeah, them little skinny ones. I be going, man, why don't y'all just bring me some green beans out here?
0: Same thing.
1: Because that's what they look like.
0: Same thing.
1: All right, one has to go. This has to do with your partner. If they're a snorer, a sleep talker, or sleepwalker. That phone has to go. Keeps dinging. All right. Yeah, a snorer, sleep talker, or sleep walker? Which one? Mm. One has to go.
0: Yeah, sleepwalk.
3: I got a sleep talker.
1: Mm-hmm. Okay.
3: Well, who she be talking to right now? I'm going to figure it out one day.
1: Not you.
3: Who she talking to? Oh, it definitely ain't me.
1: Does anybody sleepwalk?
3: Uh-uh. I don't do
0: well, that. I know I ain't finna be chasing you if you get up out this bed. I'm not finna chase you down every night.
3: I sleep pee, though. I do sleep pee. I walk right on in there, pee, and come right on back. Yeah.
1: Why do you okay. think you need to tell him? Yeah, that was really oversharing. Okay.
3: Oh, I'm the only one walking in there at 2 in the morning? I know, I ain't the only one walking in there at 2
1: in the morning. Prank phone call from the nephew coming up next right after this.
3: I know I'm not by myself.
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1: Understand. Time, space, and matter. Forever. Forever's a mighty long time. Here we are decades later. The sentiment is still the same. Listen.

0: Coming up at the top of the hour, about 4 minutes after, it's my strawberry letter for today. And the subject is, it's so amazing to be single. We'll get into that, find out what that's all about. And just a few, because right now you hear him. The nephew is here with today's prank phone call. What you got for us, Neff?
1: This is 316, apartment 316. Let's go, cat dog.
2: Hello?
3: Hello, I'm trying to reach Dale.
2: Yeah, this is Dale.
3: Hey, Dale, how you doing, man? My name is Vaughn, dude. You live in, I'm trying to make sure I got the right dude, man. You live in Court, right? Apartments?
2: Yeah, I live in What's going on?
3: Okay, you live in apartment 316, right?
2: Yeah, is it something I need to be worried about? What's going on with my apartment?
3: Oh, no. Everything cool with your apartment, man. I got your number from a lady at the leasing office.
2: Regarding?
3: Say what now?
2: What's it in regards to?
3: Well, actually, what's going to happen is I'm going to move to Court. And what I wanted to do, you know, see, man, every apartment I've always had, I've always lived in apartment 316. And I know you in 316. So they, you know, the girl at the office gave me, you know, because I don't want to move nowhere else where I can't be in room 316. I got to be, you know, it's just real superstitious, I know, but I kind of, I got to have apartment.
2: Hey, hold on. You say your name, Vaughn?
3: Yeah, I'm Vaughn.
2: Right, Vaughn. And who gave you my number again?
3: One of the ladies at the leasing office when I was over there.
2: Who was it?
3: I can't really remember her name, man.
2: Listen, cut this man. I'm going to tell you like this, man. Don't call me for nothing like that, man. Now I ain't moving out of my apartment, man. I've been staying there for 4 years. When I move out to the apartment, I move in the house. You understand? All this you got going with your, whatever it is, your 316, your 132, that's on you, man.
3: No, move it ain't 132. I got to stay in 316, man. See, that's what I'm trying to say. I done signed the lease, so I'm stuck with it. I got to get that apartment. So that's what I'm trying to tell you. Would you like to, which other apartment would you like to move to? And I go on and get them to move your stuff. You
2: know what I'm saying? I ain't moving nothing. Ain't nothing moving. Only thing I ain't going to move is them numbers. You can add them up, divide them, do whatever you want to them, but I ain't moving. So you're going to have to get that to your head, man. And really, I'm because I don't know who the gave you my number with like this. I'm at work and calling me with because I don't even know no Vaughn.
3: No, you don't know me, dog. I asked them who was in 316. They told me
2: that ain't none of your business who in 316, man.
3: Hey, listen, man. I'm trying to do this as respectful as possible. You know, like I said, I really can't function unless I'm living in a
2: disrespect me then. Do it disrespectful then, because I'm going to show do this. You call me with like this, I don't give a favor. No, I don't care if that was your favorite scripture.
3: Okay, hey, dog.
2: Call me with like that, man.
3: See, now you're going to make this hard. Okay, so let me tell you this to you. I already told the lady I want to be in 316. She told me I needed to deal with Dale. Now, I'm trying to deal with you in a polite way, okay? Because like I say, I can't function, man, unless I'm in apartment 316. I can't even get them to go to work. I cannot function, okay? I have to have that apartment number, dude.
2: All right. So, it sounds like you got a problem on your hands, man. Whatever your problem is, that's your problem. Ain't got to do with me. Don't call me no like that. Like I say, I've been staying in 316. I'm going to stay in 316 till I move to a house. You need to find something else to do. And really, I'm off at the that gave you my number.

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2: Take off and go to the lease now. I'll be calling right now. Who you say got me now?
3: Yo, ain't you got a coworker named Linda?
2: Linda? Ain't this about Linda coming for Linda right now? I wonder why the hell she taking so long. She put she on some man. God, y'all had me going though, man.
3: Hey, Dale, I got one more thing to ask you, man. Dale, you at work for real, ain't you?
2: Yeah.
3: Hey, man, what's the baddest radio show in the land, man?
2: The Steve Harvey Morning Show.
3: All right, man, get back to work, man. Your phone off the hook over there.
2: All right.
4: Thank you.
5: Thanks for the warning. It was stupid.
4: Frank a little stupid on it this morning.
5: It was.
4: Frank a little stupid on it. Land in the cut Sunday, June 21st. That is Father's Day. Father's Day. It's jokes, jazz, and jams, and you do not want to miss it. You got Dougie Fresh, Shantae Moore. You got Marcus Wiley, Julian Baum, the Williams Singers, Sugar Hill Gang, the Furious Five. But here is the name, Carla.
5: What?
4: That's gonna turn this thing out for Father's Day.
5: What you got?
4: Gregory Porter in the building.
5: Okay.
4: Gregory Porter. Uh-huh. That's a bad boy right there, man.
6: Holding on.
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yourself. 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

0: 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We could be reading your letter live on the air, just like we're going to read this one right here, right now. And you never know, it could be yours.
1: It could be yours. Buckle up and hold on tight. We got it for you. Here it is. Strawberry Letter.
0: Thank you, nephew. Subject, it's so amazing to be single. Dear Stephen Shirley, I'm a 54-year-old single man dating a 36-year-old woman that has never been married. I'm a bachelor by choice, and I don't want to get married ever. I told her that when I met her, and she said that she would change my mind. Well, here we are, 6 years later, and nothing has changed except how she feels about me. She told me that she's been acting like my wife and cooking for me and spending holidays with me, even helping me take care of my mother until her death. She knows that I love her and I wouldn't want anyone else by my side through thick and thin, but I enjoy being by myself too much to get married. I do not want to be with someone day in and day out, and that's why I have not moved in with my girlfriend or vice versa. She wanted to have children by me, and I told her that would take up too much of my free time. I told her that right when I met her, so I get really irritated when she gets around her friends and family and act like I have cold feet or that I'm taking her for granted. I embarrass her right back every time she does it, and we'll go a few days without her talking to me. She always apologizes first because she's always the one at fault. I know you'll probably side with the woman and say that every man needs a good woman by his side, and I agree, but I don't think I have to live with that woman or marry her. I have never forced her to stay with me, and I would be devastated if she left me, but I'm tired of her acting like I'm ruining her life and doing her wrong. Why can't people be single in peace if they want to? Well, sir, they absolutely can. And I gotta tell you, you are wrong. You are so wrong when you say we'll probably side with the woman and say every man needs a good woman by his side. That little part, every man needs a good woman by his side, that part is true. But I'm actually on your side. I mean, I'm on your side because you've been honest with her, like you say, from the very beginning. You told her you didn't want to get married, .. ever. That's pretty clear and concise to me. But she, like so many women, went into this relationship thinking she could change you. And after 6 years, that has not happened. She thought that you guys would eventually get married. She thought that if she acted like your wife with the cooking and, you know, and all of that, you know, the wifey things that she was doing, that you would then see her as your wife and you think, oh, it wouldn't be so bad being with her. She's cool. You would then marry her. Well, to me, that's it in a nutshell. She didn't listen to you. She heard what she wanted to hear. And I just say she may as well leave now, because after 6 years, you will never give her what she wants. And you know she wants to be married. You don't even want kids with her. Like they say, when someone tells you who they are, believe them. Don't believe what you want to believe. Steve?
2: Wow. I'm torn in this letter because I understand where the woman's coming from. But she didn't listen. She didn't listen. 54-year-old dude, bachelor, dating this woman that's 36, told her, I'm a bachelor by choice. I don't want to get married ever. And like you said, Shirley, like most women, they think they can change a man's mind. I'm going to do this right here. I'm going to do that and all this here. And then he'll see right me through me and then we'll have what we want. Now, 6 years after that, nothing's changed except how she feels about me. She done told this man, I've been acting like your wife. I've been doing the cooking and all these wifely duties. We've been spending holidays with me. And she helped you take care of your mother when she was dying. Then he said, she knows I love her. And I wouldn't want anybody else by my side through thick and thin. Now, this is the part where I want you to hear. I don't want anybody else by my side through thick and thin. But then immediately he goes, but I enjoy being by myself too much to get married. I don't want to be with nobody day in and day out. Well, brother, we all feel that way.
3: What?
2: We all feel that way on some days. There are days you don't want to be bothered with the person you married to. Everybody needs some me time. Except you want your me time to be all the time. See, and this is where we're running into a problem, because I remember the earlier statement he made. I don't want to go through the thick and thin with nobody else. He gonna say something else in a minute that's really triggering too. She wants to have children by me, and I told her, now this is the good one, that would take up too much of my free time. Boy, you better say it. Boy, you better say it, because I got news for you. Them kids gonna take up all your free time. Yes, hold strong to that one, dog, because they are gonna take up time. But guess what? And he wants to be by himself most of the time. Now, I told her right when I met her, now he gets irritated when she get around her friends and family and act like I have cold feet, or I'm just taking her for granted. And then I embarrass her right back every time she does it. Now, what he's not telling you is what he does to embarrass her. Mm-hmm. No. I told you from the beginning, I'm going to be single forever.
0: Hang on, Steve.
2: Okay, I'm just telling you, this is going bad.
0: Mm-hmm. And we'll have part two of your response. Today's Strawberry Letter subject, it's so amazing to be single. We'll get back into it right after this.
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1: All right, come on, Steve. Let's recap today's Strawberry Letter. The subject is, it is so amazing to be single.
2: Well, okay, bro, I got you, and I hear you. And I'm torn in this letter because both of these people are wrong. Both of these people are wrong. And both of them think they right. Now, let me get a man credit right here. He ain't lied to this woman. He told her at the beginning. He 54, she 36. I'm single by choice. I'm a bachelor. I don't want to ever get married. Boom. Proceed with caution. That's what he said. Now, here she does, like Shirley said, with all women, they think they could change a man. Man, I'm going to put this on him. I'm going to do all these wifey duties. I'm going to cook clean, help pay bills, take care of your dying mother with you and all this here. And then you'll fall in love with me and we'll live happily ever after. Well, you're going to spend holidays with him and all this right here. Then, yeah, and what you're doing working, because guess what he said? I don't want anybody else by my side through thick and thin. And then he, right after that, he negates it. See, this dude is, he go right back to, but I enjoy being by myself too much to get married. I don't want to be with somebody day in and day out. We all feel that way eventually. Eventually, we all get to that point. Not today. Mm-hmm. And then we go back in love with who we married, and it was beautiful to be around. And then, you know, a couple months later, I need don't do that. And it do it. So, you know, and that's why you've not moved in with the girlfriend or vice versa. Now, she wants to have children by me, and I told her that will take up too much free time. Mm-hmm. Boy, you ain't never lied about that. I'm talking about you want something to do something that's time consuming, have a baby. Okay, so I agree with you right there, bro. I told her that when I met her. So now I get irritated when she gets around her friends and family and act like I got cold feet or I'm taking her for granted. He said that I embarrass her right back, and every time she does it, and we'll go a few days without talking. Now, when you say you embarrass her right back, let me tell you what he's doing. I told you this when we met. I told you I ain't never wanted to be married. I told you I ain't want to have kids. I ain't got no cold feet. I don't want to be with nobody day in and day out. Now, he heard her. So then they go days without talking. And then she always apologizes first because she's the one at fault. She's trying to push the barrier. She wrong for that. She wrong for trying to get you to change your mind. I got all of that. I got you, told her that in the beginning. She thought she could work through it and get something on the other end, but she didn't. Then he says, I know y'all will probably side with the woman and say that every man needs a good woman by his side. And I agree. Now listen to this part. But I don't think I have to live with that woman or marry her. I have never forced her to stay with me. But now here's the key to this whole letter. But I would be devastated if she left me. But I'm tired of her acting like I'm ruining her life and doing her wrong. This is the most contradictory statement in this entire letter. Also, couple that with the one with the, I would not want to live my life without her through thick and thin. She's the one, you know, and I agree every man needs a good woman, but I don't think I have to live with him. Okay, cool. But here's that. And this is her trump card right here. I've never forced her to stay with me, but I would be devastated if she left me. But I'm tired. See, he keep trying to fix the way he feel. What this young lady should do is do just what he hopes she don't do. Leave.
1: Amen.
2: She should leave. Brother, I got what you said. But you keep, see, you want everything you want without giving anybody anything they want. And you can't have it that way. That's just not life. I got you said up top you didn't ever want to be married. I got you said you didn't want kids. I got all that. But now when you go through some trouble and the thick and thin is there, who is it? It's her. When your mama was dying, who was there? It was her. When you need some love and affection, who there? It's her. Now you talking about you'll be devastated if she leave, but I'm tired of her acting like I'm ruining her life and doing her wrong. Why can't people be single in peace if they want to? You can. You can be single in peace. But you don't get to have me and be single in peace. Mm. That's the part, man. And, bruh, you can't get all you want in life and people involved with you don't get none of what they want. I'm not forcing her to stay with me. The girl that fell in love with you, man, you know what's happening, pimp. You 54 years old. You can't be this stupid this long. Now, if you want to be by yourself, then go on over there and be by yourself. But you don't get all this thick and thin companionship. You don't get all this loving and understanding. And you don't get to walk around and get what you want and don't nobody else get what they want.
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1: All right, guys, time to ask you guys some random questions, okay?
2: Uh-oh.
1: Random questions. Here we go. What song, we'll start off easy. What song makes you feel good, so good, that you have to sing it word for word every time you hear it? There's so many, I know.
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2: Can't hide love.
1: Mm-hmm.
2: Love's holiday.
1: Yeah, love's holiday.
2: That's the way of the world. Mm-hmm. Frankie Beverly and Maze.
1: Which
2: Lord,
1: one?
2: We All One. Frankie Beverly and Maze. Morning After. And
1: Can't Get Over You. Can't Get Over You.
2: Girl. Uh-huh. Girl. Shut up.
1: That's your jam. Yes.
3: Yeah.
1: Mm-hmm.
3: You go. All right. Junior and Tommy.
0: Anything Jodeci.
4: Anthony Hamels.
0: Anything Jodeci.
4: Oh, I knew Jodeci. My
1: brother. Uh-huh. Anything Jodeci.
0: Because I take my shirt off when I start doing
4: CD?
0: It.
1: Wait. Hold. This is new information.
3: Wait a minute, Tommy.
1: New information. What, Junior?
0: Every time I hear Jodeci, I take my shirt. I'm in concert with Jodeci. I take my shirt off. I don't care where I'm at.
2: All right, little Ray J.
1: Yeah, what is that? What?
0: Yeah.
1: Why you take your... Why?
2: I don't know why Ray J take his shirt off. I'm pleased.
0: You don't know what that's for.
2: Do he not know? He trapped in his old brain where he think he fine. Ray J take his shirt off and I feel actually good about myself.
4: I don't know why he got in that ring.
1: Yeah, that's the other thing. Why did he... Yeah. Yeah.
3: Tommy, what's your song? You said Anthony Hamilton?
4: Yeah, Best of Me.
1: Mm. Oh, okay. Yeah.
3: Oh, I love
1: I like
3: song.
1: Point of It
4: Best
1: All.
4: Of
1: yeah.
4: Me.
1: Mm-hmm. Yeah.

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1: To jail, I told y'all he was going. I do.
2: Who?
1: The boy, if I tell you this person name right here, he in there now. He got to wait 10 years. He in there now. It was 10 years ago he went.
3: That's a bad thing you did, though.
1: No.
3: That you regret. Teaching moment. You want to connect this to something?
1: I thought she said anything for 10 years.
4: I told you Darnell was going to jail
1: 10 years ago, and he's in there now.
4: Which relative? Your cousin, your nephew?
1: Oh, yeah, my first cousin. Yeah, he's been there 10 years. I don't know. I'm sorry.
4: All right. It was a bad idea, Darnell.
3: Shirley, I'm not letting this go.
4: We don't have to get mad, though. Calm down. But
3: stay on the point. You heard it. We can move on. They don't have to stay stupid, Shirley. You can fix it.
4: Ooh.
1: Well, we wouldn't have no show.
4: What?
3: And then he said it's so random. He just threw it out there. I told him 10 years. Yeah. He in jail.
4: Where he knows we're going to ask.
3: Yeah, I thought he was talking about he was in jail. What have you done? You say that was a stupid idea. I went to jail. When you go to jail, Jay? I ain't go to jail.
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1: How did your father
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1: Your view of the world, exactly.
0: I wasn't allowed to have no view of the world. Right. You just need to see what I see, and that's all. Don't worry about what they're doing over there in Spain and all that. That ain't your business. You don't have no worldview. You just see what I'm. You just better look at what I'm trying to show you, and all this worldview. You get that later. But right now we digging this hole, gonna put this post in and make these fence. That's your view. Look down in that hole, make sure it's deep enough. I wasn't allowed to have a worldview.
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0: 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Indiara from Detroit, an overworked teacher, finds herself drawn into a cold case. 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Then in Ruthless, a woman works to free herself from a religious cult. 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Plus, Eva Marcil returns as Madam, a woman who fights to retain control of her exotic male dancers in the final season of All the Queen's Men, now streaming. Head to ParamountPlus.com to get started. All right, Steve, this is from Jim in New York City. Jim says, my girlfriend's friend has been playing the, quote, poor me, I need money thing, and my girlfriend keeps falling for it. My girlfriend has lent her around $4,000. However, if you look at her social media feeds, her friend still has the coins to go to Cabo San Lucas, Myrtle Beach, and New Orleans. So Jim wants to know, he says he needs to find a way to make his girlfriend realize that if her friend can go on all these vacations, you know, vacations like this, she doesn't have money problems. So he wants his girl to stop lending
1: her money. Well, that was $4,000
2: for. For the trips.
1: Yeah. Nobody's airplane tickets, though. See, and I feel for you, man, and I think you should point this out to your girl.
0: Mm-hmm.
1: And there are some people, man, who will just overextend your kindness. It's just amazing, man.
0: Mm-hmm.
1: Everybody's experienced it to some degree.
0: Yeah.
1: And there are people who just take advantage of your kindness.
0: Mm-hmm.
1: You have to stop them.
0: Mm-hmm.
1: Because, man, if you didn't have my number, what would you do? Well, get to doing that.
0: Mm-hmm.
1: Yeah, man. I feel you, bro. I know what you're saying. Because it's crazy, man. Like, I don't even want to get into that.
3: Just hitting close to home.
0: Because we know. Yeah, you know about this. Yeah. All right, we have time for another one, Steve. This is from Tony in Inglewood. Tony says, my teenage son is a sophomore in high school, and his current life path begins and ends with being a rap producer. To his credit, he has a passion for playing and writing music. Still, I can't seem to get it through to him that having some kind of backup plan is in everyone's best interest, because I have no designs on funding his trek to stardom. What's the best way to get through to him that even taking classes to learn a trade would benefit him for the rest of his life, even if he does find a way to make his dream come true?
1: I'm a little torn with this one, man, because
3: you don't believe in plan B.
1: I ain't got no plan B information for you. And then a trade school. What is he finna take up? Heating and air?
3: That's good money.
1: What trade school?
0: Uh-huh.
1: What he finna go be? But if that ain't what the boy do, that ain't what he do.
0: So you're thinking he should support him in his dream?
1: I'm like this, man. Okay, is this his nephew, he said?
0: His teenage son. It's his son.
1: Oh, it's his son.
0: He's a sophomore in high school right now.
1: In high school?
0: Uh-huh.
3: Yes.
1: You're supporting him anyway.
0: Mm-hmm. Mm-hmm.
1: Make your son go get a job and then have his job finance his dreams. If he's hell-bent on that, go on. He's young, man.
0: Being a rap
1: producer.
0: This
1: boy, when you get out of school, go. Bro, yeah, you don't never know, man. Just let this boy go get a job and tell him, for every dollar you put aside from your job, I'll match it.
0: Okay.
1: So you buy a new board or something like that and put him to the test and see how bad he want it. But don't discourage the dream. You never know. Mm-hmm. That boy could be Dr. Dre. You don't know.
0: Mm-hmm.
1: But see, one thing about, because you don't see what your child's dream is, it ain't for you. It's not for you.
2: Mm-hmm. It's my house you, full man. Of broken dreams. I got a piano down there. Ain't nobody play with me.
3: Full of broken dreams.
2: I ain't lying. See, just daddy thought something was going to happen. Basketball goal out there. You ain't dunked on it yet, man. Please.
3: You can open a store.
4: House full of broken dreams.
1: Yeah, but he's a hell of a baseball player. See, you never know. But you got to go along with it.
0: Yeah.
1: I bought with him a real WWF wrestling belt.
0: Oh, I remember that. Yeah.
2: I remember that.
1: Yeah.
0: Uh-huh.
1: I told, mm-hmm. told me what he wanted to be. All right, cool. I know going to hell well you ain't finna be there.
0: But you bought him out. Yeah. All right, Tony in Inglewood. Support your son is basically what Steve is saying. All right, we'll have more of the Steve Harvey Morning Show right after this. You're listening to the Steve Harvey Morning Show.
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0: 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It is time now, guys, for a round of Would You Rather. Would you rather have to hack into your spouse's phone and read her text messages, or would you rather have them do the same to you? Which one?
1: I hack in hers.
2: That's what I'll say. I'd hack in hers.
0: Oh, because you don't get in. What you don't want is the opposite.
1: I don't care about that. Why y'all hacking, man? I don't know why we hacking.
3: Yeah, hold on, Tommy. Hold on, Tommy. See, let me help y'all, bro. See, they always trying to set us up.
1: It's every other day.
3: Something to hide. And why? Because why? Because she can't hack into yours? Hell no.
4: That's your response.
3: And quiet as it's kept, we really can't hack into y'all.
2: That's what my point.
3: Hello. You know, why y'all sitting over there trying to put on all these angelic demand? No, I don't hand me my phone, nothing.
0: You can hack into mine.
3: Shirley, bye.
0: Yes.
3: No.
0: You can.
4: Here you go, Tommy. Here's my phone.
3: Hell no.
0: All right, we're moving on.
1: I don't even know how to work it. I don't know what I'm looking for.
0: Exactly. All right. Would you rather give up alcohol or would you rather give up caffeine? Coffee or liquor?
3: Alcohol in a hobby. But they done took me off caffeine, so I can't drink nothing. So.
1: You on water, dog?
3: Yeah, they took me off I drink decaf coffee now.
0: Mm-hmm. Oh, okay.
3: I actually feel better, though.
0: Oh, that's good. So the doctors knew what they were doing then?
3: Because I lived on Ethan's clean energy drinks and espressos. I lived on that.
2: So they told you to stop. Yeah, I've been drinking decaf for a long time.
3: I ain't had none this season.
0: Oh, look at you. Congratulations, Steve. That's good.
1: I could live on
3: it. It's not a congratulations. It's just
0: it is what it is. Because I know how you love coffee.
2: You do. Yeah.
3: I'm finna go get a cup now, but it's decaf.
0: All right.
3: I'm just drinking hot, light colored water.
1: I was gonna ask you, what's the difference in taste?
0: Yeah, is there a difference in taste?
3: The taste is really cool, you know. I don't really.
0: Okay.
2: No, not really.
0: All right. Okay. Would you rather protect your partner's feelings with lies every day or tell them the truth every day? Why is this here?
1: Hey. Yeah. Lies. Yeah. I got to make you feel good.
2: Right. Yeah.
0: Right.
3: My job is to provide and protect. Why would I stop doing that? Yeah.
2: Got a lot of doing.
0: I don't even know why that question was in there. I don't even know.
3: At all. I protect my girl at all costs, though.
0: All right. That's today's round of Would You Rather, as you should, Steve. Coming up, this is our last break of the day, and we'll close out the show with the one and only Steve Harvey right after this. You're listening to the Steve Harvey Morning Show.
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0: 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Here we are, last break of the day. We want to say thank you, Steve Harvey Nation, for listening every day. We appreciate your business so much. Thank you. Steve, you have some closing words for us?
1: Yeah, you know, it's a lot been going on in our life personally with my family. You know, we suffered a tremendous loss recently. And I just wanted to say thank you to all the people who sent out their condolences and prayers for the family. It was my father-in-law, James Bridges Sr., who passed. It was Marjorie's dad. Marjorie is a daddy's girl, through and through and through. I've been dreading this day, and it finally got here, and it has been rough. It has really, really been rough. But you know something, man? It was really weird the way it happened, because over 2 months ago in Memphis, they had decided that they were going to do a street dedication on the block that he changed. He put a business on that block, remodeled his home on that block and everything. He hired people from the neighborhood. He has a transportation company. When he retired, he turned it over to his son, James Bridges Jr. So over 2 months ago, long before anybody knew about his passing, they set up this day on last Thursday, to rename this street after him in Memphis. Little did we know, and my wife had gone to Memphis on Monday for the funeral of her cousin that she was really, really close to. So she left the funeral on Monday and went to the hospital to see her dad, and he died that night. I can't even tell you how devastating that was for her. But now, keep in mind now, for 2 months, they've been renaming the street James Bridges Sr. For over 2 months. And that was scheduled for Thursday. So a lot of her family members were in town for Thursday. A lot of people were in town for the funeral of her cousin on Monday. So some of them stayed, and then Marjorie's family got the funeral arranged on the same day as the street naming, because his wife didn't want to give that away because she thought her husband deserved it. I watched the strength of a woman who has been with a man whose next anniversary would have been July. They would have been married 65 years. I watched this woman say, "We're going to do this naming for my husband, and then we're going to do his burial funeral." He had a military burial. He was a military man. So Marjorie was supposed to give the welcome address, but she couldn't do it. She said, "I really can't talk. I want my husband to do it." And she just gave me the mic, and so I stood there. And you know what I said, man? Because I've been to a lot of street namings. Most streets are named after famous people. Most streets are named after athletes. Most streets are named after entertainers. And most streets are named after people who have been in politics and have family names in politics. And I was standing there, I said, "But you know what? This is the first time I've ever been to a street naming that they named after a man just because he was great." And James Bridges Sr., man, my father-in-law, was great. He was just great, man. I cannot tell you the things I learned about him. He reminded me so much of my father, minus the drinking and the cussing. If he took them two things out, that was my father, but that was my daddy. Now, my daddy, to me, was the end all. You couldn't tell me nothing about him. Strong, dedicated, hardworking, family man, fierce, loyal. In all my years of growing up, I saw my father miss one day of work. This man, James Bridges Sr., was the same way. This man was such a deacon at the church. He bought a church bus for him. He dropped people off. He was a dedicated member, but he was a family member. But this man taught me so much about faith and family. This dude was about it, man. And James Bridges

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1: Because he would absolutely love to hear from you, and I'm sure glad he hears from me. And if it wasn't for God, this would be too hard without God. 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
14: 20 years ago, the average attention span was about 2.5 minutes. Today, it's just 47 seconds. Pretty disconcerting. That's according to new research out of UC Irvine. But really, this isn't our fault, at least not entirely. We can blame technology and the world around us. Attention, it turns out, is not an unlimited resource. You only have so much of it to give. Start paying more attention to what times of the day you seem to be at your mental peak. Try to knock out the more complicated stuff during that time. It's also important to take breaks every so often so you can more easily lock in when you're trying to concentrate. One expert said, even trying to visualize where you want to end your day with everything all wrapped up or with tons left to do, that can act as a real motivator. I'm Dr. Sanjay Gupta, helping you live a better life.
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4: Yeah. Are we from the top? 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

0: Notorious, brand new from Keith Sweat, King George, Calvin Richardson, and Chip Anthony. It's called Still Got That Love. On 103.5 WRBO, your home for the Steve Harvey Morning Show and the best mix of R&B and Southern Soul. I'm your man, R.J. Stone. Good morning. How you doing? Rain in the forecast. We've got another weather update coming from the News Channel 3 weather experts a little bit later this hour. Looking ahead, I've got ZZ Hill in the mix, Cecily Wilborn, Terry Green, Shirley Brown, and the brand new one from Willie Clayton is on the way.
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2: We have a heat advisory in place in parts of Arkansas and Mississippi due to heat indices reaching 105. We also have storm chances rolling in late this afternoon that could pose a severe risk through the overnight hours. Keep an eye on that and stay weather aware. I'm WREG's meteorologist Lindsay Gaffney.
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Stone. Yes, I do. I feel lucky this morning. With the rain in the forecast, I still feel lucky. 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Grady Champion, you've been stepping out. You know the rest of the story. Your key no longer fits the lock.

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1: In parts of Arkansas and Mississippi due to heat indices reaching 105. We also have storm chances rolling in late this afternoon that could pose a severe risk through the overnight hours. Keep an eye on that and stay weather aware. I'm WREG's meteorologist Lindsay Gaffney.
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0: sound like the trail ride. I'm gonna hook you up at 12 noon. That Memphis sound, this one nominated for a Grammy for Miss Shirley Brown. It's called Woman to Woman.
1: Hello. May I speak to Barbara? 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

By way of Chicago, C.L. Johnson, he recorded that one on the Willie Mitchell High Recording record label over on Lauderdale Avenue. Anyway, the wind blows, it's cool with me. My name is R.J. Stone. This is Gerard Rayburn. Gone, but not forgotten. You know I love my

0: 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Hey, that was Justin. It's called Sugar Daddy. This is RJ. 103.5 WRBO, home of the Steve Harvey Most Liked Morning Show in Memphis. 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
3: We have a heat advisory in place in parts of Arkansas and Mississippi due to heat indices reaching 105. We also have storm chances rolling in late this afternoon that could pose a severe risk through the overnight hours. Keep an eye on that and stay weather aware. I'm WREG's meteorologist Lindsay Gaffney.
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That's

0: back up off the wall. This is RJ. It's Blues at Sunrise and Southern Soul. Still left to come this hour. Check it out, Mr. Sam, Calvin Richardson, and Ray Charles.
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1: In parts of Arkansas and Mississippi due to heat indices reaching 105. We also have storm chances rolling in late this afternoon that could pose a severe risk through the overnight hours. Keep an eye on that and stay weather aware. I'm WREG's meteorologist Lindsay Gaffney.
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Memphis. Thank you for waking up with the Steve Harvey Morning Show. And be sure to stick around for the Midday Vibe with Mojo. 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

0: Tito Brown and Mike Clark Jr. on the Bluff City's Best Mix of R&B, baby. 103.5 WRBO. This is RJ. Good morning. Get ready, Memphis, the 2026 Live at the Garden Concert Series at Radisson Emperor Theater, presented by Regions Bank. It's starting tonight. The heat is on with musical group Alabama performing tonight. Coming up, July 16th, Lil Big Town. August 6th, Deep Purple. Yeah, you know, they had that big one, Smoke on the Water. 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August 14th, John Legend. And on September 18th, Cool and the Gang with Patti LaBelle. 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
2: We have a heat advisory in place in parts of Arkansas and Mississippi due to heat indices reaching 105. We also have storm chances rolling in late this afternoon that could pose a severe risk through the overnight hours. Keep an eye on that and stay weather aware. I'm WREG's meteorologist Lindsay Gaffney.
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0: That was Mika Mika on the Bluff City's best mix of R&B and Southern Soul, 103.5 WRBO. The song was called Your Lucky Day. This is RJ. Time for the birthday shout-outs. Celebrating birthdays this week, Juan Tolbert, happy birthday. Kanye West celebrated on Monday the 8th. Boss Skaggs celebrated on Monday. You remember Boss Skaggs had that big song called Low Down. I'll never forget it. Tamela Mann celebrated on Tuesday the 9th. Happy birthday. JoJo Haley of KC and JoJo celebrated on Wednesday. Maxi Priest and Faith Evans also celebrated on Wednesday. Happy birthday. Bruce Good Sr. celebrated on yesterday. Happy birthday. Linda Clifford, Boy George, and Marcus Miller all celebrating on Sunday the 14th. Sarah Cook is celebrating on Sunday the 14th. Happy birthday. She said, RJ, give me a shout out. I'm cruising. Got you on the app on my way to Japan on the ship. I got you covered. Happy birthday, Garland Green. Happy heavenly birthday, Mr. Garland Green. He joined the Soul Heaven Choir back on the 26th of February this year. Born in Chicago, had that big song all the way to number one. The song was called Jealous Kind of Fellow. That's coming up next.
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5: In parts of Arkansas and Mississippi due to heat indices reaching 105. We also have storm chances rolling in late this afternoon that could pose a severe risk through the overnight hours. Keep an eye on that and stay weather aware. I'm WREG's meteorologist Lindsay Gaffney.
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Radio. It's a trail ride. Welcome in for another Saturday. A little bit after 12 noon, this is RJ, TK, and Mr. Sam. Me and your boo.

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0: 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This is RJ. It's a trail ride for Saturday afternoon. Look for some downpours. Another weather update coming this hour from the News Channel 3 weather experts. Coming back this hour, I've got you covered. Keith Sweat is in the mix. King George, Willie Clayton, Young Guy, and Frank Johnson with King George.
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1: Summer is here and Lenny's has you covered. 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Memphis. And nothing says summer like a mouth-watering hot dog. 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
5: We have a heat advisory in place in parts of Arkansas and Mississippi due to heat indices reaching 105. We also have storm chances rolling in late this afternoon that could pose a severe risk through the overnight hours. Keep an eye on that and stay weather aware. I'm WREG's meteorologist, Lindsay Gaffney.
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That's Kendra Loving Care. Check her out Sunday evening, love songs from 6 until 9. This is Keith Sweat, King George, Calvin Richardson, and Chip Anthony. Still got that good love.

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1: Some parts of Arkansas and Mississippi due to heat indices reaching 105. We also have storm chances rolling in late this afternoon that could pose a severe risk through the overnight hours. Keep an eye on that and stay weather aware. I'm WREG's meteorologist Lindsay Gaffney.
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3: No, I ain't throwing my family out the window. 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
1: We have a heat advisory in place in parts of Arkansas and Mississippi due to heat indices reaching 105. We also have storm chances rolling in late this afternoon that could pose a severe risk through the overnight hours. Keep an eye on that and stay weather aware. I'm WREG's meteorologist Lindsay Gaffney.
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0: This is RJ, 103.5 WRBO Trail Ride for a Saturday afternoon. Rain is out of the forecast again on Tuesday. Hey, by the way, a big shout out to my man David Porter, Memphis on. He's got a brand new book. It's called Soul Man. Hey, y'all gotta check it out. All right. Coming up, I've got Simply Wayne. We're gonna get inside that juke joint love. Michaela, and Frank Sirius. All that on the way next on 103.5 WRBO.
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1: Some parts of Arkansas and Mississippi due to heat indices reaching 105. We also have storm chances rolling in late this afternoon that could pose a severe risk through the overnight hours. Keep an eye on that and stay weather aware. I'm WREG's meteorologist Lindsay Gaffney.
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Hi there, it is your boy, Lou Bennett. Saturday afternoon to you. Let's get this thing rolling. Here is Mutt, the remix.

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0: Kevin Ross. Title of the tune is Spin, loving it on 103.5 WRBO. Of course, it is the Bluff City's best mix of R&B. I am your leader, your boy, Lou Bennett, here on The Case. And thanks so much for you being there on the other end. And, hey, we've got things to do, man. The best mix of R&B to play for you, information to pass along to you, all that great stuff on this Saturday afternoon. Hopefully things are great for you. Hey, keep in mind also the R&B tour. Usher Raymond, that is, and Chris Brown live at Nissan Stadium Saturday, July 25th. It's going down. 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
1: We have a heat advisory in place in parts of Arkansas and Mississippi due to heat indices reaching 105. We also have storm chances rolling in late this afternoon that could pose a severe risk through the overnight hours. Keep an eye on that and stay weather aware. I'm WREG's meteorologist Lindsay Gaffney.
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0: Mike Clark Jr. Yeah, cups in the air. There it is on 103.5 WRBO. And of course, the Bluff City's best mix of R&B. I am your leader, your boy, Lou Bennett, here on the case, doing it for this Saturday in the park. We're not in the park, but we are Saturday afternoon, man. Got it going zone. And here we are on this 13th day, Saturday, the 13th day of June. It is Doll Day. National Dance Movement Therapy Advocacy Day, National Sewing Machine Day, National Productive Business Civility Day, and National Weed Your Garden Day. All right, there's 8 days until Father's Day, 21 days until Independence Day. But today, Saturday, June 13th, 2026, those celebrities celebrating on today, we are saying happy birthday to Rumi and Sir Carter. Yeah, the twins. Yeah, the children of singing sensation Beyonce and rap superstar Jay-Z. Yeah, there you go. Happy birthday to them. Happy birthday to basketball player Jayton Newman. Happy birthday to Daniela Perkins, the actress. Happy birthday to Cody Smith McPhee. Oh, Nightcrawler on X-Men Apocalypse and Deadpool 2. Happy birthday to Aaron Taylor Johnson. Oh, Wanda's brother, Pietro, a.k.a. Quicksilver. Happy birthday to Mary Kate and Ashley Owen, or Olsen. Yeah, the Olsen twins. You know, they are celebrating today. Happy birthday to music producer DJ Snake. Happy birthday to R&B singer Luke James. Happy birthday to Chris Evans. Oh, Steve Rogers, the OG Captain America in the MCU. Happy birthday to Ethan Embry. Happy birthday to Steve-O. Yeah, he's celebrating today. Happy birthday to Ally Sheedy, member of the Brat Pack. Happy birthday to Hannah Storm, former early show anchor who's on ESPN now. Happy birthday to Tim Allen. Happy birthday to Richard Thomas, old John Boy on the Waltons. And if you're celebrating a birthday or an anniversary, we say happy, happy birthday. Or happy, happy anniversary to you and many, many more from your friends, your family, for real. 103.5 WRBO.
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6: We have a heat advisory in place in parts of Arkansas and Mississippi due to heat indices reaching 105. We also have storm chances rolling in late this afternoon that could pose a severe risk through the overnight hours. Keep an eye on that and stay weather aware. I'm WREG's meteorologist Lindsay Gaffney.
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0: That is Mutual. 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Morton. 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Of course, the Bluff City's best mix of R&B. Your leader, your boy, Lou Bennett. That's me. Yeah, we're here doing the thing, man. And hey, Mojo loves local talent. And every Sunday, we're celebrating Mid-South artists with Mojo Local Spotlight. 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
2: We have a heat advisory in place in parts of Arkansas and Mississippi due to heat indices reaching 105. We also have storm chances rolling in late this afternoon that could pose a severe risk through the overnight hours. Keep an eye on that and stay weather aware. I'm WREG's meteorologist Lindsay Gaffney.
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1: This is a love that withstands time, space, and matter forever. Forever's a mighty long time. Here we are decades later. 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

0: Global Wellness Day at River Garden Park, man. Yes, it's going on today. I've got all the details you need coming up here in about 12, 13 minutes for sure.
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0: Shoulda Never. That is Kalani and Usher together, sounding great on this Saturday afternoon on 103.5 WRBO. Lou Bennett here. Yep, Saturday afternoon. And well, oh well, the Jasper Float Spa and Wellness presents the annual Global Wellness Day, sponsored by Downtown Memphis Commission. 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
2: We have a heat advisory in place in parts of Arkansas and Mississippi due to heat indices reaching 105. We also have storm chances rolling in late this afternoon that could pose a severe risk through the overnight hours. Keep an eye on that and stay weather aware. I'm WREG's meteorologist, Lindsay Gaffney.
0: The greatest in black music. And where their inspirations came from.

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0: Genevieve there. Yes, indeed. I like that. It's called Waiting Room. Boy, oh boy. Come on, Jen. Yeah, Genevieve. Doing the thing for show on 103.5 WRBO. Of course, it is the Bluff City's best mix of R&B. Always here for you, man. Playing the best mix of it. And, hey, man, get ready, Memphis. Yeah. The 2026 Live at the Garden Concert Series, Radiance Amphitheater, presented by Regions. It is going down. As a matter of fact, John Legend's going to be in town. Yeah, August 14th, John Legend, and September 18th. You can check out Kool & the Gang and Patti LaBelle. 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Don't miss a single night of superstars. As a matter of fact, it's all just going down. You got tonight, got Alabama, if you're a country fan. July 16th, Little Big Town. August 6th, Deep Purple. But August 14th, yeah, John Legend. And then September 18th, Kool & the Gang with Patti LaBelle. More, you can get all the details now. 1035WRBO.com.
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1: And they found me out of Little West Helena, Arkansas. You know what I'm saying? Because what? Because I'm good.
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3: We have a heat advisory in place in parts of Arkansas and Mississippi due to heat indices reaching 105. We also have storm chances rolling in late this afternoon that could pose a severe risk through the overnight hours. Keep an eye on that and stay weather aware. I'm WREG's meteorologist Lindsay Gaffney.
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or something about a conservative regular girl that still can be thorough as don't need you. Psychic and reach a zodiac sign, it must be a Gemini moon, cause we about to go half. 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

0: 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Of course, the Bluff City's best mix of R&B. Your leader, your boy, Lou Bennett here on the case. And yeah, the main hour, memories made through florals. It is happening at the Bar Hustle today from 4 to 6. As a matter of fact, yeah, taking the party to some of the favorite places to soak up all the summer energy before we hit the pause. So today from 4 to 6 p.m., Bar Hustle, 477 South Main Street is going down, the main hour. Memories made through florals. So there you go. It's happening today, 4 to 6. Get on by there, won't you? Take us along with you when you go. 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
8: We have a heat advisory in place in parts of Arkansas and Mississippi due to heat indices reaching 105. We also have storm chances rolling in late this afternoon that could pose a severe risk through the overnight hours. Keep an eye on that and stay weather aware. I'm WREG's meteorologist Lindsay Gaffney.

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0: That's Chris Brown. Yeah, Chris Brown along with Leon Thomas. It's called Fallin'. Yeah, Fallin'. I like that. Them boys, they're singing on that thing. Bus show on 103.5 WRBO. Of course, Memphis's best mix of R&B. We got you covered. Hey, the Mid-South full bloom. 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In my case, lose a few. 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
7: We have a heat advisory in place in parts of Arkansas and Mississippi due to heat indices reaching 105. We also have storm chances rolling in late this afternoon that could pose a severe risk through the overnight hours. Keep an eye on that and stay weather aware. I'm WREG's meteorologist Lindsay Gaffney.
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0: Century there. Yeah, Century with Don't Mind Loving It on 103.5 WRBO. Of course, it is the Bluff City's best mix of R&B. I am your leader, your boy, Lou Bennett. And coming up 7 o'clock tonight, all your favorite Southern Soul jams on the Southern Soul Saturday Night Mix with DJ Jammin' Jay. Be stepping up in this thing, man, doing his thing. So that's at 7 o'clock. So keep that in mind. Hey, the Reset Sunset Riverside Experience is a curated outdoor experience centered around music, stillness, and the beauty of the
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0: Memphis's best mix of R&B.
6: We have a heat advisory in place in parts of Arkansas and Mississippi due to heat indices reaching 105. We also have storm chances rolling in late this afternoon that could pose a severe risk through the overnight hours. Keep an eye on that and stay weather aware. I'm WREG's meteorologist Lindsay Gaffney.
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That's Giddy Up. Yes, indeed. On 103.5 WRPO, Harvey Hughley. And we've got, The Night Flight. 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It's Tank.

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0: Feels right at Spin. Yeah, Kevin Ross is doing a thing, man, on 103.5 WRVO. Of course, the Bluff City's best mix of R&B, your leader, your boy Lou, and keeping you and reminding you the R&B tour. Yeah, Usher Raymond and Chris Brown live at Nissan Stadium. You can catch them Saturday, July 25th. 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

0: Tim's What You Need. Loving that ditty, baby. The show on 103.5 WRBO. Of course, it is the Bluff City's best mix of R&B. And coming up here in a few minutes, 7 o'clock, all your favorite Southern Soul jams in the mix. It is Southern Soul's Saturday Night Mix with DJ Jam and Jay coming your way here just here in a few, 7 o'clock. So get ready for that. Still more of your boy, Luke, right here to go. Hey, a powerful new community-centered event is preparing to take the stage in Memphis with a mission to celebrate the men who quietly shape futures every single day. Now, the UNC Awards, which will be held on tomorrow, that's tomorrow from 5 to 8 p.m. at the Avenue Downtown Event Center, is an event that recognizes mentors, mentorship programs, and everyday men who exemplify leadership, service, and commitment to uplifting others throughout the community. Happening at the Avenue Downtown, 10 North 2nd Street. Happening tomorrow from 5 to 8 p.m. Make sure you go and check it out and tell them. Yeah, and take us along. We are your family. 103.5 WRBO.
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Snoop Dogg, Swiss Beats. It's called Step on 103.5 WRBO. And what we'll be doing here in just a bit. Hey, coming up here at 7 o'clock here in just minutes, my man DJ Jammin' Jay on the ones and twos for the Southern Soul Saturday Night Mix. Yep, it's coming up, and get ready for that. And hopefully we've done just enough for you to join us again next time around, my friends. Monday evening, 6 o'clock, Lord's willing, and the creek don't rise. See you back here then, all right? Have yourself the rest good weekend. What's rest of it anyway? And give the big guy in the sky some of your time, your talent, and treasure. Watch him bless it back to you in more ways than you can receive. That's guaranteed his word, huh? A show. So take care of yourself on my way out. Aaliyah, rock the boat. Yeah.